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Man, how great were those guys at Q&Z Expo Center in Wrangell a couple of weeks back? 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Iron Maiden before that in The Trooper. I'm Scary Terry. Coming up on tonight's show, we will, you know, bang our heads, start some mosh pits around the fire pit, and talk to some of your favorite metal musicians. Plus, we've got an update on a health update on one of your favorite metal musicians. We'll do that in just a sec. But first, Avatar, Let It Burn. It's on Scary Terry's Saturday Nightmare on 94.7 The Beat.

0: 94.7 The Beast, it is Rock Unleashed, Metal Unleashed on Scary Terry's Saturday Nightmare. That's Tool and Anima. Tool's manager, James Keenan, recently went in for hip surgery. Yeah, he was working out, and all of a sudden his hip said, nope, we can't do that anymore. So yeah, he had to go in for emergency hip surgery so he could continue his tour dates with a perfect circle and, of course, whatever Tool's going to be up to. 10 years from now, I don't know, it takes them too damn long to make records. All right, coming up, we're going to have a conversation with one of the most, how do we put this, unhinged frontmen in the world of metal. We'll get to that next as the nightmare continues on 94.7 The Beast.
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0: System of a Down, Spiders. It's on 94.7 The Beast, Rock Unleashed, Metal Unleashed on Scary Terry's Saturday Nightmare, where the first guest on tonight's show is the frontman for Knocked Loose. We talked with Brian Garris, and during that convo, he reflected upon their classic album, Laugh Track.
1: Yeah, definitely lasted longer than it should have. Very grateful for that. I still really enjoy that album. I know a lot of people, when it comes to releasing a new album, they talk about like being more mature and like blah blah, but we are not moving on from our old stuff by any means. I still enjoy it, but yeah, it was about time that we start promoting some new stuff.
0: They have been crushing it ever since. Knocked Loose, Blinding Faith, Scary Terry, Saturday Nightmare, 94.7 The Beast.

0: 94.7 The Beast, Rock Unleashed, Metal Unleashed. It is Scary Terry, Saturday Nightmare with Bullet for My Valentine and Tears Don't Fall. What's up? I'm Scary Terry. Now, the 400 block, when they do the concerts on the square, it is vanishingly rare. That is to say, it has never happened that they booked a metal band. But that is all about to change. There will be a metal band, kind of, on the 400 block this coming Wednesday. I got the deets on that, as well as a ton more metal coming your way in hour number two as the nightmare continues on 94.7 The Beast.
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4: Tonight will be mostly cloudy with more chances of scattered showers and storms, a low of 63. Then for our Sunday, we'll see patchy fog early on, then we'll be warmer and more humid for tomorrow, a high of 82, with a few more chances of scattered showers, and Monday we'll be humid again with a high of 85. With your Storm Track forecast, I'm meteorologist Tanner Blonkey.
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you for the sacrifices you made for me. I hate you for every time you ever bled for me. 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

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It's Scary Terry's Saturday Nightmare. 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

94.7 The Beast, Rock Unleashed, Metal Unleashed, Scary Terry's Saturday Nightmare with the late Brent Hines and his final recording with Mastodon before he exited the band and then exited this Mortal Coil, teaming up with Lamb of God for that one. Floods of Triton. New Mastodon actually just came out yesterday. Spoiler, it's very, very good. All right, coming up, I've got the deets on a metal band playing the 400 block of downtown Wausau. It's going to be a little different than you're used to, though. But first, it's Bring Me the Horizon, Can You Feel My Heart? It's on Scary Terry's Saturday Nightmare, 94.7 The Beast.

0: 94.7 The Beast, Rock Unleashed, Metal Unleashed. It is Scary Terry's Saturday Nightmare with Slayer and War Ensemble. I'm Scary Terry. Now, I've been to a concert on the square many a time in downtown Wausau, and, I mean, let's face it, they don't usually book metal bands for those gigs. But that all changes this coming Wednesday when Dig Deep hits the 400 block for a concert on the square. Now, here's the thing. Dig Deep, they are a bluegrass thing, right? But these guys are all in a different band called Wrath of the Girth. And Wrath of the Girth is very much a metal band. So when you see Dig Deep, you're going to see these gnarly headbanger dudes ripping through a bunch of bluegrass. And if you listen closely, you will hear them playing little bits of Slayer, little bits of Metallica. They know what's up, man. Dig Deep. They're going to be at the big Jack Pine event, too. But you can see them for free next Wednesday, 400 block of downtown Wausau with 94.7 The Beast.
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0: Sepultura, Dead Embryonic Cells. 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It is Scary Terry's Saturday Nightmare, where our next guest is Zach, third guitarist for Whitechapel, who talked with us about the band branching out and expanding its sound a bit.
1: You know, it would be cool just for the simple fact of reaching a broader.
2: Right?
1: Man, there's a lot of people that listen to metal that don't know who we are, because, and I'm saying, like, you know, I had this one Uber driver, she's like, I love Lamb of God, I love Hatebreed, I love Slipknot, I love Gojira. She'd never heard of our band. And I'm not saying it like, you know, we're Metallica, I'm just saying, like, wow, that blows my mind, because you have Spotify.
2: Yeah, you guys should never be in that conversation.
1: That's what I'm saying. Like, you know, and it's because, and it's just how it is. You know, we're your catalog with all the deathcore bands, which is fine, because we started as deathcore. But it would be great to reach out and just be able to get the broader audience, you know, like get more people listening, because that's the idea, you know.
2: Right, so, right. That's what makes the house payment, so, yeah.
1: Yeah, yeah. I mean, not only that, like, you know, streaming. Let's get all the streams we can get, man, because that's what that's what counts anymore nowadays anyway.
0: There you go, man. Help them get their 0.00003 cents. Stream these dudes. Whitechapel, A Visceral Wretch, Scary Terry's Saturday Nightmare. We pay royalties every time we play any song, so you're welcome for the 0.03 cents we're giving you, buddy, on 94.7 The Beast.

0: 94.7 The Beast, Rock Unleashed, Metal Unleashed. It is Scary Terry's Saturday Nightmare with Death Angel and Seemingly Endless Time. What's up? I'm Scary Terry. Coming up in the next hour of the show, we're going to fire up metal from a band you might have caught at Rockfest in Kadot over the summer. We're also going to do tonight's heavy metal birthdays as the nightmare continues on 94.7 The Beast.
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5: Tonight will be mostly cloudy with more chances of scattered showers and storms, a low of 63. Then for our Sunday, we'll see patchy fog early on, then we'll be warmer and more humid for tomorrow, a high of 82, with a few more chances of scattered showers, and Monday will be humid again with a high of 85. With your storm track forecast, I'm meteorologist Tanner Blonkey.
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Metal Unleashed.

0: They played a rather smoky set and a smoking set at Rockfest in Kadot a few weeks back. Gojira, Mea Culpa, Aka Era. It's on Scary Terry's Saturday Nightmare. 94.7 The Beast. 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But first, it's Biohazard, Punishment on The Beast.
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0: If today's your birthday, you share with some people who are a pretty big deal, starting with John Locke, English empiricist, philosopher, influential Enlightenment thinker, and the father of liberalism. He wrote two treatises of government. You also share your birthday with Hollywood peeps like actress Ingrid Bergman. She was in Casablanca. Cactus Flower. She spoke better than I do. Okay, you also share your birthday with actor and director Richard Attenborough from Gandhi, Jurassic Park. You also share your birthday with Elliot Gould. He was in MASH. You also share your birthday with director Joel Schumacher, who brought us that classic film Lost Boys, as well as with a couple of the Batman films. You also share your birthday with a guy who hosted Lifestyles of the Rich and Famous, Robin Leach. You also share your birthday with actress Rebecca De Mornay, so terrifying in Hand That Rocks the Cradle. In the world of sports, you share your birthday with the most successful gaijin in Japanese pro wrestling history, Stan Hansen. In the world of music, you share your birthday with G.G. Allen. Don't look up any of his material. If you were on a work computer or your work's Wi-Fi network, you're going to have a talk with HR if you do. You also share your birthday with the frontman of Kix. They played Northwoods Rock Rally years ago, Steve Whiteman. You also share your birthday with the legendary Michael Jackson, Tony McAlpine. That guy's collaborated with all your favorite metal musicians. And Anton Newcombe of the Brian Jonestown Massacre. If today's your birthday, make it a happy heavy metal one. This song is for you.
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It is Scary Terry's Saturday Nightmare. What's up? I'm Scary Terry. Coming up, okay, we don't really play this band during the nightmare, because goodness knows we play them all the time the rest of the day, but they are a pretty big band, and you're going to want to know about this show. I'll get you up to speed after seeing Queen. It's Pink Rover, Scary Terry's Saturday Nightmare on 94.7 The Beast.

0: 94.7 The Beast, Rock Unleashed, Metal Unleashed. It is Scary Terry's Saturday Nightmare with Pantera, Primal Concrete Sledge. What's up? I'm Scary Terry. They're not a metal band. They've got some crunchy riffs and that sort of thing, and they seem to be pretty popular in our neck of the Northwoods. Godsmack is coming to the Resch Center in Green Bay on Saturday, October 17th, and I don't know. Seems like a big show. Seems like one you might want to win tickets to, and I wouldn't be telling you about this if we didn't have tickets to give you. Yeah, keep listening to Win. We got your hookup. Central Wisconsin's Concert Connection is 94.7 The Beast.
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5: Tonight will be mostly cloudy with more chances of scattered showers and storms, a low of 63. Then for our Sunday, we'll see patchy fog early on, then we'll be warmer and more humid for tomorrow, a high of 82, with a few more chances of scattered showers, and Monday will be humid again with a high of 85. With your Storm Track forecast, I'm meteorologist Tanner Blonke.
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It's Scary Terry's Saturday Nightmare. 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

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Their new album actually just came out yesterday. It's very, very good. Deftones before that in My Own Summer, getting us into hour number four of the show. Coming up in hour number four, I want to get you up to speed on a really cool charitable event that's going to have your car looking a hell of a lot nicer. But before that, it is Metallica, Leper Messiah, Scary Terry's Saturday Nightmare, 94.7 The Beast.

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0: Robert the Zombie, Never Gonna Stop. It's on 94.7 The Beast, Rock Unleashed, Metal Unleashed. It is Scary Terry's Saturday Nightmare. I remember seeing him, I tried to see him at Rockfest in Cadott years ago, and then he had some kind of throat infection or something, had to call off the show early. I don't know, runs in the family, if you know, you know. All right, so, okay, coming up on September 18th, Tidal Wave Auto Spa in Weston, they're doing their annual charity day. So check this out. 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There's going to be a big cookout too, and celebrities in the dunk tank as well, man. Be on the lookout for that. 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

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It is Scary Terry, Saturday Nightmare with Lamb of God and Desolation. Korn before that, Chutes and Ladders. 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

0: 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What's up? I'm Scary Terry. They say that breakfast is the most important meal of the day. And that's why I have for breakfast every single morning black coffee and Spite. I didn't say I had good advice. I just advise living a healthier lifestyle than I do. And I have deets on how you can do that and plus get your kids out of the house so that they don't drive you crazy. More deets on that in the next hour of the show and all the metal you can handle as the nightmare continues on 94.7 The Beast.
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5: Tonight will be mostly cloudy with more chances of scattered showers and storms, a low of 63. Then for our Sunday, we'll see patchy fog early on, then we'll be warmer and more humid for tomorrow, a high of 82, with a few more chances of scattered showers, and Monday will be humid again with a high of 85. With your Storm Track forecast, I'm meteorologist Tanner Blonky.
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It's Scary Terry's Saturday Nightmare. 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

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Iron Maiden before that, adding some extra sixes to the 94.7 and 102.9 that we have here on The Beast. Coming up, I'm going to get you up to speed on a big event that is hitting Marshfield. But first, a song that is legal in every state surrounding Wisconsin. It's Tool and The Pot on The Beast.

0: 94.7 The Beast, Rock Unleashed, Metal Unleashed. It is Scary Terry's Saturday Nightmare with Sepultura. Refuse, resist. You can resist all you want, but even my diabetic self can't resist real maple syrup. We're going to be celebrating that September 19th and 20th. Wildwood Park and Zoo in Marshfield. It's Maple Fall Fest. 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And then if somebody misbehaves, throw them into the bear pit. 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

0: Megadeth, 99 Ways to Die. It's on Scary Terry's Saturday Nightmare. It's on 94.7 The Beast, Rock Unleashed, Metal Unleashed, and Literary Culture Unleashed with this band. A while back, they released an album called Court of the Dragon, and its title track borrows some inspiration from a piece of classic literature. We spoke with Matt Heafy of Trivium about that.
1: It was loosely inspired by that. Obviously, the title is taken from there. We love the idea that there's this story within a story, the story of the Yellow King being this play that makes people go mad when they read it. So that was a bit of loose inspiration of it. Another big chunk of inspiration, when I first started writing the lyrics to the song, every song is started by a different guy in our band. When I started with this one, I started writing about Thor battling Jormungandr at Ragnarok, which is the Viking apocalypse. And I started writing the lyrics, fun and practice, and Kala said this great thing to me. He said, you know what? We should be creating our own mythology. Let's not retell things. Let's not retell the Yellow King. Let's not retell Thor and Jormungandr. But instead, let's create our own world of our own story. So when he said that, it really opened up this piece in my mind, and we started making the songs about its own thing. Like, it could be its own TV series, its own film, its own graphic novel, its own book. And I think when you allow that creativity to happen, then it inspires another chunk that I love. I always want our listeners to interpret our songs in any way that they feel like is right. There is no right or wrong answer in a way to look at anything of this record, even the album cover. One of the really cool interpretations we saw on the album cover, someone said, so the dragon's not real, right? What do you mean? Like, the dragon's a statue. And that's something that we hadn't even thought of yet. And I love that so much. I love that people are feeling inspired to come up with their own depictions of what everything is. And that's, I feel that's some of the greatest rewards that we can see, is these new depictions and definitions that people are finding within our creativity.
0: They are a band with layers. Trivium in the Court of the Dragon. It's on Scary Terry's Saturday Nightmare, 94.7 The Beast.

0: 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I, too, am a Turbo Lover. I get it over with quick, baby. Anyway, hi, I'm Scary Terry. That just about does it for tonight's show. Big thank you to our guest tonight, Brian Garris of Knocked Loose, Zach from Whitechapel, and Matt Heafy of Trivium. And as always, thank you to you. 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
5: Tonight will be mostly cloudy with more chances of scattered showers and storms, a low of 63. Then for our Sunday, we'll see patchy fog early on, then we'll be warmer and more humid for tomorrow, a high of 82, with a few more chances of scattered showers, and Monday will be humid again with a high of 85. With your Storm Track forecast, I'm meteorologist Tanner Blonky.
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0: Come on, Liam, let's go! Get open! Come on, go for it! Wake up! Wake up, Liam!
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3: Tonight will be mostly cloudy with more chances of scattered showers and storms, a low of 63. Then for our Sunday, we'll see patchy fog early on, then we'll be warmer and more humid for tomorrow, a high of 82, with a few more chances of scattered showers, and Monday we'll be humid again with a high of 85. With your Storm Track forecast, I'm meteorologist Tanner Blonky.
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6: Tonight will be mostly cloudy with more chances of scattered showers and storms, a low of 63. Then for our Sunday, we'll see patchy fog early on, then we'll be warmer and more humid for tomorrow, a high of 82, with a few more chances of scattered showers, and Monday will be humid again with a high of 85. With your Storm Track forecast, I'm meteorologist Tanner Blonky.
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3: 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I was a student in these classes when I was in high school. 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And you get to work with students and see them going on to careers in this field. 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And I think when you bring teachers and students together like that, you get to see a different side of their potential. There is nothing more exciting than that.
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4: Tonight will be mostly cloudy with more chances of scattered showers and storms, a low of 63. Then for our Sunday, we'll see patchy fog early on, then we'll be warmer and more humid for tomorrow, a high of 82, with a few more chances of scattered showers, and Monday we'll be humid again with a high of 85. With your Storm Track forecast, I'm meteorologist Tanner Blonky.
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9: Tonight will be mostly cloudy with more chances of scattered showers and storms, a low of 63. Then for our Sunday, we'll see patchy fog early on, then we'll be warmer and more humid for tomorrow, a high of 82, with a few more chances of scattered showers. And Monday will be humid again with a high of 85. With your Storm Track forecast, I'm meteorologist Tanner Blonky.
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Ugh, we're so tired of just having these good looks and sparkling personalities.

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3: Our Sunday will be warm and humid with a high of 80 degrees and chances of showers and storms throughout the day. Tonight will remain mostly cloudy with more chances of scattered showers and storms and a low of 68. And Monday will be much warmer with a high of 88 with decreasing clouds. With your storm track forecast, I'm meteorologist Tanner Blonke.
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4: Our Sunday will be warm and humid with a high of 80 degrees and chances of showers and storms throughout the day. Tonight will remain mostly cloudy with more chances of scattered showers and storms and a low of 68. And Monday will be much warmer with a high of 88 with decreasing clouds. With your storm track forecast, I'm meteorologist Tanner Blonke.
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2: Our Sunday will be warm and humid with a high of 80 degrees and chances of showers and storms throughout the day. Tonight will remain mostly cloudy with more chances of scattered showers and storms and a low of 68. And Monday will be much warmer with a high of 88 with decreasing clouds. With your storm track forecast, I'm meteorologist Tanner Blonke.
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5: Our Sunday will be warm and humid with a high of 80 degrees and chances of showers and storms throughout the day. Tonight will remain mostly cloudy with more chances of scattered showers and storms and a low of 68. And Monday will be much warmer with a high of 88 with decreasing clouds. With your storm track forecast, I'm meteorologist Tanner Blonky.
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3: Our Sunday will be warm and humid with a high of 80 degrees and chances of showers and storms throughout the day. Tonight will remain mostly cloudy with more chances of scattered showers and storms and a low of 68. And Monday will be much warmer with a high of 88 with decreasing clouds. With your storm track forecast, I'm meteorologist Tanner Blonke.
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3: Our Sunday will be warm and humid with a high of 80 degrees and chances of showers and storms throughout the day. Tonight will remain mostly cloudy with more chances of scattered showers and storms and a low of 68. And Monday will be much warmer with a high of 88 with decreasing clouds. With your storm track forecast, I'm meteorologist Tanner Blonke.
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7: Our Sunday will be warm and humid with a high of 80 degrees and chances of showers and storms throughout the day. Tonight will remain mostly cloudy with more chances of scattered showers and storms and a low of 68. And Monday will be much warmer with a high of 88 with decreasing clouds. With your storm track forecast, I'm meteorologist Tanner Blonke.
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0: people don't realize that glaucoma is one of the leading causes of blindness.
1: Because there are often no early symptoms, nearly half of those with glaucoma may not even know they have it until vision loss has occurred.
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1: All right, partner. Keep on rolling, baby. You know what time it is.

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2: Our Sunday will be warm and humid with a high of 80 degrees and chances of showers and storms throughout the day. Tonight will remain mostly cloudy with more chances of scattered showers and storms and a low of 68. And Monday will be much warmer with a high of 88 with decreasing clouds. With your storm track forecast, I'm meteorologist Tanner Blonkey.
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5: Our Sunday will be warm and humid with a high of 80 degrees and chances of showers and storms throughout the day. Tonight will remain mostly cloudy with more chances of scattered showers and storms and a low of 68. And Monday will be much warmer with a high of 88 with decreasing clouds. With your storm track forecast, I'm meteorologist Tanner Blonke.
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5: Our Sunday will be warm and humid with a high of 80 degrees and chances of showers and storms throughout the day. Tonight will remain mostly cloudy with more chances of scattered showers and storms and a low of 68. And Monday will be much warmer with a high of 88 with decreasing clouds. With your storm track forecast, I'm meteorologist Tanner Blonke.
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5: Our Sunday will be warm and humid with a high of 80 degrees and chances of showers and storms throughout the day. Tonight will remain mostly cloudy with more chances of scattered showers and storms and a low of 68. And Monday will be much warmer with a high of 88 with decreasing clouds. With your storm track forecast, I'm meteorologist Tanner Blonke.
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1: 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I said, how bad is it? He wouldn't answer me. 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
2: 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He's riding his dirt bike, doing all of the things that you would want him to do. 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
3: I wouldn't do anything else.
4: We're just so thankful that Kaysen is still here because things can change in the blink of an eye.
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5: Our Sunday will be warm and humid with a high of 80 degrees and chances of showers and storms throughout the day. Tonight will remain mostly cloudy with more chances of scattered showers and storms and a low of 68. And Monday will be much warmer with a high of 88 with decreasing clouds. With your storm track forecast, I'm meteorologist Tanner Blonke.
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9: Tonight will be mostly cloudy with a chance of scattered showers and storms, a low of 68 degrees. Then Monday we'll see showers early before eventually becoming sunny with a high of 88. And Tuesday will be mostly sunny and warm with a high of 87, but chances of rain and storms return. With your storm track forecast, I'm meteorologist Tanner Blonke.
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